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1: 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Somebody tell them people Mr. Hem is here.
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0: 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Somebody tell them people Mr. Hem is here.
1: Whoa, whoa, whoa, whoa, whoa, whoa.
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1: 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Ain't her mama

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0: 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Somebody tell them people Mr. Hem is here.
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2: It's me, DB, and you know, I always like to keep you in the know to what's going on in our community, especially when it comes to local things that are happening. So, I am being joined today by two recruiters on behalf of the North Carolina Department of Public Safety with Tar Heel Challenge Academy. I'm being joined by Laura Hardy and Tamika Mitchell. Both are recruiters. How are y'all doing today?
3: We are well.
4: Doing just fine.
2: Okay, so can you tell me a little bit about Tar Heel Academy?
4: Yes, Tar Heel Challenge Academy. It is a military-style school. It is 17 and a half months long. 5.5 months, the children will be boarding with us. And then after they graduate, they'll be assigned a case manager to where they'll be checked upon to make sure that they're doing what they need to be doing as far as being a productive citizen in the community.
3: And one thing that I really love is the opportunity that we have to work within the community. We're able to, as recruiters, we work with schools, social workers. We work with court counselors when need be. We even work with foster care agencies to identify the young people that may be a good fit for this program that we have.
2: Okay, so how long has this program been around? This is brand new, or is this just coming along?
4: No, Tar Heel Challenge has been in North Carolina since, I'll say, in the 1990s. It's 30 years.
2: So that means that there's been a lot of that have gone on to do some amazing, successful things.
4: Yes.
3: Over 7,200 students have graduated.
2: 7,200.
3: We are about to begin class 67.
2: Okay.
3: We have two classes a year, and we are so happy and proud. We had a graduation, and I was just saying yesterday, looking at the young people that graduated, two went on to college, one to North Carolina State, one went to ECU. Several went into the workforce, community colleges, and some even joined the military. Two took their oath of office right there at the graduation. So that was so encouraging to see, and they were so proud, and we were just happy to be able to be a part of that.
2: So if I'm just hearing about Tar Heel Challenge Academy today, what is something that you maybe it's a common misconception, maybe it's something that really could to explain to people, oh, this school, this academy could really lead to success for our students?
4: Basically, I want to say that challenge is for young men and women who wish to make major changes in redirecting their life. Some students may have problems with a traditional classroom setting, and maybe some just need a little bit of structure. So Tar Heel Challenge, it's mainly military-oriented, so we incorporate discipline and self-awareness, so that could help those students that need a little bit more.
3: And when you say misconception, the biggest misconception I hear is that this is for bad kids.
2: Yeah.
3: It is not for bad kids. Like Ms. Mitchell just said, there are some that need to be redirected. But as I found, and even going through the interview process before we accept the students that will be a part of the class, some students have challenges that are beyond their control. Some of them are experiencing homelessness. Some of them are experiencing family dynamics that are toxic. And so this will give them an opportunity to adjust and redirect and set a set of goals for themselves to help them be successful. But it is not for bad children.
2: Are they really bad children? It's like, are they really bad children, though?
4: No.
2: Or is it, like you say, situations where...
3: Yes.
2: Maybe the life has just not gone the way that it should. Maybe they've been in some situations. Mm-hmm. I've grown up. I've had friends that way, and I was also a school photographer mm-hmm. for many years. So I could see exactly what you're talking about. So first of all, let me commend you both for what you
4: Thank
2: do,
4: you.
2: Especially for not giving up on our kids that are in our community, especially. With challenge, what made you two want to be a part of this, especially becoming recruiters?
4: Well, for me, I started off in law enforcement. I started off as a correctional officer.
2: Oh.
4: And then I went on to be a probation officer. And I just kind of wanted to just switch gears. I kind of wanted to help a little bit more. So I wanted to work more with the youth because at the time when I was a probation officer, that I did have a lot of youth on my caseload. And I didn't feel right in just not having enough resources and just sending them back to jail. So I just I just felt like I needed to do more.
2: Absolutely love that.
3: And so for me, it was a total shift. My whole adult life, I've been in business. I'm an insurance agent by trade, and I've worked primarily with seniors. And so through a series of events, I ended up coming over and having opportunities to work with younger people. I've always been in the community. I love working with the community and working with people. And in churches, a lot of times, you'll have that range. You know, you may be working with the grandparents. A lot of times now grandparents are even taking care of their grandchildren. And so in doing that, I was given this opportunity, and I'm so happy that I have. And it really shows me how getting in there earlier can make a major impact in a young person's life.
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2: Welcome back to The Bigger Picture. We're talking with Tar Heel Challenge Academy recruiters Laura Hardy and Tamika Mitchell about how their 5.5-month program helps teens go back on track with school and life.
5: Now, say that I'm a parent, or in some cases like a grandparent, what would be the process? What do I need to do to reach out and say, maybe this will be a better fit for my child?
3: Well, the way they have us set up, they have different recruiters for different areas of the state. So Ms. Mitchell and I both live here in Cumberland County, but she is actually what they call the Southeast recruiter. I'm the Northeast recruiter, so everything north and east of Wake County is my area. This is her area. They could reach out to us, and Ms. Mitchell will be free to give her information if it's someone in our direct listening, and you will have my information as well. But when they go to the website or call, then they would direct them to whichever of us would help them. And whatever they need, we're here to help them. I mean, we have gone above and beyond. If we have to go and pick them up and take them to do what it is to make sure they get in, if they really want to get in, they really want to make a change, we're here to do that.
4: We would direct them to the website, and we would have them go ahead and fill out an enrollment form. That way we can have their information so we can contact them. And then we can set up meetings. We can talk to the parent, talk to the children, whatever they want us to do as far as getting them enrolled. We go above and beyond to make sure we make that happen.
5: Now, is there any expectations that maybe you want to go ahead and tell people or you know, forewarn?
3: Well, they have to be between 16 and 18. Okay. They cannot have any felony or pending criminal charges. And they have to be a citizen of North Carolina and willing to come. Some parents will say they need to come, but they have to see why it will be a benefit for them to come. So I've had parents that called and they said, well, I think this would be a good program for my daughter, but she said she ain't coming. And I said, well, she has to be willing to come because we don't have any bars.
5: Yeah, that's
3: no gas there.
5: That's kind of the part.
4: Yeah, this is not a detention.
5: Need.
4: No, it's not a detention.
3: If she says, well, I don't want to go to school anymore. Well, look at the fact, 5.5 months, you could be done. You know, whatever it is that's going to be the pull for her. Well, I just want to go in the military. Well, we have a fast track to the military. And, you know, whatever it is that's going to get their interest and help them achieve that goal. But those are the things, the age, criminal background, and residency. Other than that, we're here, ready to help.
5: Okay. Now, so like you said, you mentioned a fast track into the military. Are there other specific maybe catered programs that you have, or do you work with a lot of other places to have different routes to go?
4: Well, we work with the community college, Sampson Community College, which helps them get their GED. We also work with Penn Foster, where they can get their high school diploma. And we have, like, different organizations that may have job training. And so, yeah, there's other avenues. We also have a grant to help them go to community college. So there's resources that we can offer them. And I do want to add that it is a totally free program.
5: I think we need to really rewind back and let people know it's free?
3: Free.
5: Completely free. Up for a productive and awesome future.
3: Yes,
4: that is correct.
5: I can't say enough that it's amazing.
3: We probably should have led with
5: it. You know what? I know, because I know you're listening right now and you're like, wait. Yes, it is completely free.
4: Yes, it
5: That's is. Amazing. That yes. is amazing. Mm-hmm. Now, can you actually... Now, you mentioned, you kind of touched on a little bit mm-hmm. about some of the students that just graduated, which yes. congratulations to our graduates. Is there a story that maybe you could tell me? Maybe you don't have to use any names, of course. We want to protect privacy. Is there a story that really sticks out in your mind of maybe a student that has gone the extra mile, maybe somebody that still talks to you today that you've seen really be successful from your program?
4: For me, it's several. When they start out... it's like, I don't want to be here. You can't tell me nothing. I don't want to hear it. And then as time goes on and you check on them and you know that their attitude changes, you hear the yes, ma'am, you hear the no, ma'am. And then it's like one particular girl, I don't know, she just touched my heart and then she ended up going to the Air Force and we just keep in contact every now and then. So I see the change and I feel like, hey, I'm a part of this change. So it's yes, that's just one of many stories. Students go on to do spectacular things. I had one become a motivational speaker. Oh. So now he goes around to Federal State and different colleges and speak about the greatness of Tar Heel Challenge. So yes, there's some good stories out there.
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1: Welcome back to The Bigger Picture. We're talking with Tar Heel Challenge Academy recruiters Laura Hardy and Tamika Mitchell about how their 5.5-month program helps teens go back on track with school and life.
2: And so I'm relatively new, just coming up on my 1-year anniversary. So,
1: well, congratulations.
2: Thank you. And so I'm listening to other stories, but I guess the one thing that I was impressed by was I heard, I think it was a couple of years ago, the young man, he came in and they said he was number, whatever reason, I don't know why he came there, but he was number one in the class graduating. Mm-hmm. He went on to the Marines and he was top of his Marine class. And they said his first duty station was the White House.
3: Yes.
2: And so that was something else like, wow, you know. Mm-hmm. So a lot of times you wouldn't think that a school that we are still trying to make sure everyone knows exists has had that kind of impact, where a young man who came here was able to go directly, first duty station, yes, White House.
3: Straight to the Pentagon.
1: I think I heard this quote from someone that your story is not being done. It's not done being written. It's really not done being written, exactly. Especially you're still writing that story. Yes. So you may be in a situation right now that's not the best, mm-hmm, but easily you can turn it around.
3: You can.
1: And it takes help. So, I thank you too, especially for being a part of that change and trying to make this happen. Again, free Tar Heel Challenge Academy. Can you give me some information on the website? So, I want to contact you. I want to be a part. I'm listening now. How can we reach and be a part of this?
3: Well, you can go to our website. It is tchchallenge.org.
1: Okay.
3: Mm-hmm. And then for my recruiting part of it, you can call me at 910-214-2007. Again, I am the recruiter for Cumberland County area.
1: Now I do have a question. So do you also do like events or anything?
3: Yes,
1: maybe
3: we do.
1: Okay, so yes, with that being said, I got to have you two back then, if
3: of
1: that's
3: course
1: the case.
3: We would love to.
2: Absolutely.
1: If that's
2: love
1: the case, I got to have you two back so we can keep people in the know, because I know you're listening now. You're like, wait. I need a little bit more information. So we're going to make that happen. So is there any other final messages that you want to leave to everyone here that's listening right now to really, really let them know, hey, this is the choice?
2: Well, I'll say first, thank you to you. We do appreciate you giving us the opportunity to get the information out. And just know that Tar Heel Challenge Academy is an excellent resource here in the community, whether it's for someone in your family, someone in your church, someone else in your community. If there's a young person that you see that could be dealing with some challenges, we want to make sure that they know they have access to this program.
3: I want to thank you again for your time. And just give Tar Heel Challenge a chance. Even if you have any questions, just call. I'm here to answer any questions for you. Even if you're just curious, just a little bit, just give me a call.
1: Okay. NC-TCACHALLENG.org. NC-TCACHALLENG.org. org. You know the deal. We're going to keep you in the know as to what's going on. And most of all, I'm going to have them back so we can keep this conversation going. And if there's any other information, you know you can go to our station website so you can see what we're talking about. Thank you so much for being with me today.
3: Thank you for having us. Thank you.
0: 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If it concerns you, then it definitely concerns us. The Bigger Picture is on Foxy 99, The Big Stick.
1: It's me, DB, and we're finally at July. Whoa, this year is flying by fast, but you know the deal. We always keep you up to date on what's going on. And my friend Lamont Hinson is here from PwC. How are you doing?
4: Doing well, sir. Thanks for having me, as always.
1: All right. So what do we got going on this month?
4: A lot of stuff. It is officially the start of the second half of the year. I want to remind everyone, I don't know when this is going to air, but PwC offices will be closed this upcoming Friday, July the 3rd, due to us celebrating or recognizing the holiday for 4th of July. So since that's falling on a Saturday, they're giving us Friday off.
1: Woo.
4: But if there is an emergency related to your utilities, you can still reach out to our customer service number at 910 483-1382, 483-1382, and they'll be able to dispatch your emergency and get you some help. But if you still need to tend to your account, know that you can reach out to our online account manager. You can use the mobile app if you want to come by. The drive-thru will be closed, but we do have a kiosk that is 24/7 that you can utilize to make a payment or do some other things of that nature. So just wanted to put that information out there. Also, we are partnering or sponsoring the Fayetteville Symphony Orchestra's Independence Day concert that's going to be held at Festival Park on the actual 4th of July. So that's Saturday, 4th of July. Come on out. Gates open at 6 p.m. I think the concert starts at 7. This is an annual event where you'll get an opportunity to hear some live music. There's going to be vendors out there, food trucks, and then they have a fireworks show that happens at the end of the night. So if you're looking for something to get into that's going to be safe and family friendly for the 4th of July, come on out to the Fayetteville Symphony Orchestra's Independence Day concert. And then lastly, one other event that we're partnering with one of our community engagement organizations here in Fayetteville, Cumberland County, is the Fayetteville Cumberland County Arts Council. We have the Public Works Art Exhibition that's going to be running until Sunday, July 5th. It opened on May 29th. This is the largest amateur art show that's taking place. We've already recognized the People's Choice Arts winners. There were 5 different categories, so you get an opportunity to stop by, see their artwork, and some of the other artwork that's in there. So I think 127 pieces. So if you haven't had a chance to go check it out, it is getting ready to wrap up on July 5th. So please make some time to do that.
1: I got
4: to
1: put that on the schedule for sure.
4: Yeah. And lastly, okay, now that we've gotten through the events and some dates, just remember that June 1st is the start of hurricane season here in North Carolina. So in order to get our residents and community prepared, each year we put out a storm preparation guide, and the one for 2026 is now available. You can go to our website, faypwc.com, and get a digital copy. This is something that helps you get prepared for emergencies. If there's an outage, it gives you some information on generator safety, as well as what to do if you come across a down power line, what you should do to have, or it gives you information on our restoration process and putting together a 72-hour emergency kit. 72 hours, that's 3 days. So just in case something should happen where the electric grid goes out or there's a flooding situation even, we recommend that residents are prepared for at least 3 days, or just know that something could happen that it could be even longer than that, but at least have 3 days worth of food, water, batteries, maybe cash on hand, medication, things for yourself and everyone else in your household, as well as your pets. So it is a checklist, something for you to be mindful of just in case an emergency should happen. Hopefully it doesn't, and hopefully it won't last that long, but you want to be prepared just in case.
1: You can't just sit there and say, oh, man, I don't need it now. Because what was it, Matthew, that happened? I remember me and my family were out of power and everything for a week and had to go stay with someone. So be prepared. I have a generator now because of that.
4: Yeah. Like we said, it's just in case.
1: And yeah.
4: We also have a dedicated page on our website, our Storm Central. There's a tab at the top of the website that'll give you some other pertinent information to help you stay prepared should an emergency occur.
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0: Welcome back to The Bigger Picture. We're talking with Lamont Henson with the July update from PwC.
1: And moving along, I want to shout out some of our line workers who were recently recognized in the Nick Ames Rodeo. They competed, and we had four guys that placed in the top three categories. So we want to shout out Blaine, Clayton, Cody, and Dustin. And recognize them. You can check out this information in our latest newsletter, which is also available on our website, FAYPWC.com, and find out more information about the Nick Ames Rodeo. This is where line workers from all over the state compete in various categories. And what it does is it acknowledges and reflects the dedication that our skilled line workers bring to our community every day in various areas, and they get to do this in a competition setting against some other utilities in the state. So I want to shout out those four guys and all the guys that competed in the Nick Ames Rodeo. This took place the third week in May. I think it was May 19th through the 21st. So shout out to those guys. And also joining me in the studio, we have our summer icon student who has helped us out in the communications and community relations department at PwC. We have icon students that have helped out throughout the organization and various departments. But Miss Elizabeth Chapman has been the one helping us for the past, six, 7 weeks. Her term is about to come to an end. She's been very dedicated, very hardworking. So I wanted to give her the opportunity to come on air, shout out her school, and maybe even talk about some of her experience.
2: Okay, yeah. So I go to Cumberland Polytechnic Early College High School. And I would definitely say this program would be great for someone who doesn't do a lot of things during the summer and wants to give that work experience.
1: Yeah.
2: I also would like to say thank you to the PwC, specifically the CCR department, for allowing me to have this experience, as it has been really fun.
3: Now, my question to you, so what's the future hold? What is the dream when you're going to school, when you eventually go to college?
2: I want to be a doctor, specifically a veterinarian.
3: Okay.
2: And so I'm going to have to get my DMV and having to go to school for about 8 years. But yeah, so I was hoping that this internship could improve my communication skills.
3: That is necessary. Big time. Well, congratulations, and hopefully big things for the future. I feel like I can already see that.
2: Thank you.
1: Also, to the listeners, remember, it's about to start getting really hot. People are going to be running their AC units a lot more. So I would recommend that you adhere to our time of use rates for the summer peak hours. Right now, the time that you want to shift your consumption would be 3 p.m. to 7 p.m. We're going to have the summer peak hours going on until the end of October. Again, you can go to our website, FAYPWC.com, and get some tips and advice on how you can shift that consumption, as well as see if it really does help you save on your month-to-month bill. I say it does, but of course I'm going to say that. I'm working with the organization, but go on to our website, get some more information, and see what you can do, especially if you never even heard of Time of Use, TOU. This is a great opportunity, a great reminder for you to go and get some more information.
3: Now, Lamont, a lot of people come up to me now outside. They're like, oh, man. Again, they appreciate this information. So I just wanted to tell you in person that people, which I appreciate you for listening right now, but people are listening and they take down this information, and they especially ask me about the river. Can you give me another update as to what's going on with that?
1: Oh, great. So to give some context to what he's just speaking about, the town of Fuquay Varina put in an interbasin transfer request, IBT, asking for Cumberland County to transfer 6 million gallons of water from the Cape Fear River each day into the Neuse River so it can help with their infrastructure and economic development that's taking place in the town of Fuquay Varina. We, of course, don't mind sharing the water, but we're asking for them to supplement whatever is taken out each day for them to replenish it and put it back. That is not in their initial plan. So we have been working to try to get them to alter that plan. We had a petition going. We went to several different meetings in the community to see if something could be altered. And they were allowing comments to be submitted to the North Carolina Department of Environmental Quality all the way until April 1. We still have not heard a decision, which is kind of one of those things where it's maybe no news is good news rather than a decision going ahead and being made and pressing forward. So we're hoping that they're continuing to evaluate what was submitted and think about different ways that they can change up that request. We're keeping our eye open on an update. We were hoping to hear something before the end of June, but we're into July now. We still haven't heard any news, but as soon as we do, I will definitely come back and give you the update, DB.
3: Well, thank you so much, Lamont. Thank you, Elizabeth, for being with us today. And of course, FayePWC.com that has all the information between the Hurricane Central and all the stuff to help keep your bill low. And believe me, PWC will do what it takes to help you out as much as they can. Thank y'all so much for being with me today.
1: Thanks for having us.
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3: As we come off the July 4th holiday and head deeper into summer, there's a lot happening in and around Fayetteville that affects how we live, work, and get around. First, Cape Fear Valley Health has announced it's cutting nearly 200 positions, including more than 130 jobs that are currently filled, as the hospital system works to deal with higher costs and tighter reimbursements. That means some of our neighbors are facing job loss and uncertainty, and the whole community is watching to see how it impacts care and services going forward. Downtown construction has started around the Fayetteville Market House. Crews are working on the streets and sidewalks in that area, which means lane closures, detours, and changing traffic patterns that could last into November. So anyone driving through downtown needs to slow down and plan a little extra time. And across North Carolina, a stubborn drought and heat have turned some waterfalls and streams from steady flow down to a trickle or even dry rock, which is stressing plants, fish, and wildlife, and reminding all of us that water is not unlimited during long, hot stretches. I want to thank our guests today, starting with Fayetteville PWC's Lamont Henson for breaking down what's happening with our utilities, the heat, and conservation this summer, and also Laura Hardy and Tamika Mitchell from Tar Heel Challenge Academy for sharing how their program gives teens a fresh start. 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We know it's hot and humid across Fayetteville right now, with July heat on top of ongoing dry conditions, so take it easy if you're outside, drink plenty of water, and check on folks who may be vulnerable in this kind of weather. And again, if you're heading downtown, remember there's construction and lane changes around the Fayetteville Market House, so give yourself a few extra minutes, slow down, and watch for workers and detours through the fall. And also, enjoy this holiday week after this holiday weekend and the rest of the summer. 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

Don't. 40, what's up, shebang? All of my ops, they dance. What am I now possessed?

0: 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I'm your host, DB.
1: It's me, DB, and you know, I always like to keep you in the know to what's going on in our community, especially when it comes to local things that are happening. So, I am being joined today by two recruiters on behalf of the North Carolina Department of Public Safety with Tar Heel Challenge Academy. I'm being joined by Laura Hardy and Tamika Mitchell. Both are recruiters. How are y'all doing today?
2: We are well.
3: Doing just fine.
1: Okay, so can you tell me a little bit about Tar Heel Academy?
3: Yes, Tar Heel Challenge Academy. It is a military-style school. It is 17 and a half months long. 5.5 months, the children will be boarding with us. And then after they graduate, they'll be assigned a case manager to where they will be checked upon to make sure that they're doing what they need to be doing as far as being a productive citizen in the community.
2: And one thing that I really love is the opportunity that we have to work within the community. We're able to, as recruiters, we work with schools, social workers. We work with court counselors when need be. We even work with foster care agencies to identify the young people that may be a good fit for this program that we have.
1: Okay, so how long has this program been around? This is brand new, or is this just coming along?
3: No, Tar Heel Challenge has been in North Carolina since, I'll say, in the 1990s. It's 30 years.
1: 30 years. So that means that there's been a lot of that have gone on to do some amazing, successful things.
3: Yes.
2: Over 7,200 students have graduated.
1: 7,200.
2: We are about to begin class 67.
1: Okay.
2: We have two classes a year, and we are so happy and proud. We had a graduation, and I was just saying yesterday, looking at the young people that graduated, two went on to college, one to North Carolina State, one went to ECU. Several went into the workforce, community colleges, and some even joined the military. Two took their oath of office right there at the graduation. So that was so encouraging to see, and they were so proud, and we were just happy to be able to be a part of that.
1: So if I'm just hearing about Tar Heel Challenge Academy today, what is something that you maybe it's a common misconception, maybe it's something that really could to explain to people, oh, this school, this academy could really lead to success for our students?
3: Basically, I want to say that challenge is for young men and women who wish to make major changes in redirecting their life. Some students may have problems with a traditional classroom setting, and maybe some just need a little bit of structure. So Tar Heel Challenge, it's mainly military-oriented, so we incorporate discipline and self-awareness, so that could help those students that need a little bit more.
2: And when you say misconception, the biggest misconception I hear is that this is for bad kids.
1: Yeah.
2: It is not for bad kids. Like Ms. Mitchell just said, there are some that need to be redirected. But as I found, and even going through the interview process before we accept the students that will be a part of the class, some students have challenges that are beyond their control. Some of them are experiencing homelessness. Some of them are experiencing family dynamics that are toxic. And so this will give them an opportunity to adjust and redirect and set a set of goals for themselves to help them be successful. But it is not for bad children.
1: Are they really bad children? It's like, are they really bad children, though?
3: No. But,
1: or is it, like you say, situations where...
2: Yes.
1: Maybe the life has just not gone the way that it should. Maybe they've been in some situations. Mm-hmm. I've grown up, I've had friends that way, and I was also a school photographer for many years. So I could see exactly what you're talking about. So first of all, let me commend you both for what you
3: do.
1: Especially for not giving up on our kids that are in our community, especially. What challenge? What made you two want to be a part of this, especially becoming recruiters?
3: Well, for me, I started off in law enforcement. I started off as a correctional officer.
1: Oh.
3: And then I went on to be a probation officer. And I just kind of wanted to just switch gears. I kind of wanted to help a little bit more. So I wanted to work more with the youth because at the time when I was a probation officer, that I did have a lot of youth on my caseload. And I didn't feel right in just not having enough resources and just sending them back to jail. So I just I just felt like I needed to do more.
1: Absolutely love that.
2: And so for me, it was a total shift. My whole adult life, I've been in business. I'm an insurance agent by trade, and I've worked primarily with seniors. And so through a series of events, I ended up coming over and having opportunities to work with younger people. I've always been in the community. I love working with the community and working with people. And in churches, a lot of times, you'll have that range. You know, you may be working with the grandparents. A lot of times now grandparents are even taking care of their grandchildren. And so in doing that, I was given this opportunity, and I'm so happy that I have. And it really shows me how getting in there earlier can make a major impact in a young person's life.
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4: One, two.
5: Funky.
4: One, two.
5: Funky, funky, fresh.
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0: 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Money in your pocket, dying to move your body.
1: I'm him.
2: Welcome back to The Bigger Picture. We're talking with Tar Heel Challenge Academy recruiters Laura Hardy and Tamika Mitchell about how their 5.5 month program helps teens go back on track with school and life.
3: Now, say that I'm a parent, or in some cases like a grandparent. Mm-hmm. What would be the process? What do I need to do to reach out and say, maybe this will be a better fit for my child?
4: Well, the way they have us set up, they have different recruiters for mm-hmm. different areas of the state. Mm-hmm. So Ms. Mitchell and I both live here in Cumberland County, but she is actually what they call the Southeast recruiter. Oh. I'm the Northeast mm-hmm. recruiter. So everything north and east of Wake County is my area. This is her area. They could reach out to us, and Ms. Mitchell will be free to give her information if it's mm-hmm. someone in our direct listening, and you will have my information as well. But when they go to the website or call, then they would direct them to whichever of us would help them. And whatever they need, we're here to help them. I mean, we have gone above and beyond. If we have to go and pick them up and take them to do what it is to make sure they get in, mm-hmm. if they really want to get in, they really want to make a change, we're here to do that.
5: We would direct them to the website, and we would have them go ahead and fill out a enrollment form. That way we can have their information so we can contact them. And then we can set up meetings. We can talk to the parent, talk to the children, whatever they want us to do as far as getting them enrolled. We go above and beyond to make sure we make that happen.
3: Now, is there any expectations that maybe you want to go ahead and tell people or you know, forewarn?
4: Well, they have to be between 16 and 18. Okay. They cannot have any felony or pending criminal charges. And they have to be a citizen of North Carolina and willing to come. Willing to come. Some parents will say they need to come, but they have to see why it will be a benefit mm-hmm. for them to come. So I've had parents that called and they said, well, I think this would be a good program for my daughter, but she said she ain't coming. And I said, well, she has to be willing to come because we don't have any bars.
3: Yeah, that's, right. That's
4: no gates there.
3: That's kind of the part.
5: Yeah, this is not a detention.
3: Need.
5: No,
3: yeah,
5: not a detention.
4: Yeah, but if she says, well, I don't want to go to school anymore. Well, look at the fact, 5.5 months, you could be done. Mm-hmm. You know, whatever it is that's going to be the pull for her. Well, I just want to go in the military. Well, we have a fast track to the military. And, you know, whatever it is that's going to get their interest and help them achieve that goal. But those are the things, the age, criminal background, and residency. Other than that, we're here ready to help.
3: Okay. Now, so like you said, you mentioned a fast track mm-hmm. into the military. Are there other specific maybe catered programs that you have, or do you work with a lot of other places to have different routes to go?
5: Well, we work with the community college, Sampson Community College, which helps them get their GED. We also work with Penn Foster, where they can get their high school diploma. And we have, like, different organizations that may have job training. And so, yeah, there's other avenues. We also have a grant to help them go Ooh. To community college. So there's resources that we can offer them. And I do want to add that it is a totally free program.
3: Whoa. Wait,
4: I think
3: we need to really rewind back and let people know it's free.
4: Free.
3: Completely free. Setting up for a productive and awesome future.
5: Yes, that is correct.
3: I can't say enough that it's amazing.
4: We probably should have led with
3: you. You know what? I know, because I know you're listening right now and you're like, wait. Yes, it is completely free.
5: Yes, it
3: That's
5: is.
3: Amazing. That yes. is amazing. Mm-hmm. Now, can you actually... Now, you mentioned, you kind of touched on a little bit mm-hmm. about some of the students that just graduated, which congratulations to our graduates. Is there a story that maybe you could tell me? Maybe you don't have to use any names, of course. We want to protect privacy. Is there a story that really sticks out in your mind of maybe a student that has gone the extra mile, maybe somebody that still talks to you today that you've seen really be successful from your program?
5: For me, it's several. When they start out... it's like, I don't want to be here. You can't tell me nothing. I don't want to hear it. And then as time goes on and you check on them and you know that their attitude changes, you hear the yes, ma'am, you hear the no, ma'am. And then it's like one particular girl, I don't know, she just touched my heart and then she ended up going to the Air Force. and we just keep in contact every now and then. So I see the change, and I feel like, hey, I'm a part of this change. So it's, yes, that's just one of many stories. Students go on to do spectacular things. I had one become a motivational speaker. Oh. So now he goes around to Federal State and different colleges and speak about the greatness of Tar Heel Challenge. So yes, there's some good stories out there.
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2: Welcome back to The Bigger Picture. We're talking with Tar Heel Challenge Academy recruiters Laura Hardy and Tamika Mitchell about how their 5.5 month program helps teens go back on track with school and life.
4: And so I'm relatively new, just coming up on my 1 year anniversary. So
3: well, congratulations.
4: Thank you. And so I'm listening to other stories, but I guess the one thing that I was impressed by was I heard, I think it was a couple of years ago, the young man, he came in and they said he was number, whatever reason, I don't know why he came there, but he was number one in the class graduating. Mm-hmm. He went on to the Marines and he was top of his Marine class, and they said his first duty station was the White House.
5: Yes.
4: And so that was something else, like, wow, you know. Mm-hmm. So a lot of times you wouldn't think that a school that we are still trying to make sure everyone knows exists has had that kind of impact, where a young man who came here was able to go directly, first duty station, yes, to White House.
5: Straight to the Pentagon.
3: I think I heard this quote from someone, that your story is not being done. It's not done being written. It's really not done being, exactly, written, especially you're still writing that story. Yes. So you may be in a situation right now that's not the best, mm-hmm, but easily you can turn it around.
5: Yes, you can.
3: And it takes help. So, I thank you too, especially for being a part of that change and trying to make this happen. Again, free.
4: Free
3: Tar Heel Challenge Academy. Can you give me some information on the website? So I want to contact you. I want to be a part. I'm listening now. How can we reach and be a part of this?
5: Well, you can go to our website. It is tchchallenge.org.
3: Okay.
5: Mm-hmm. And then for my recruiting part of it, you can call me at 910-214-2007. Again, I am the recruiter for Cumberland County area.
3: Now I do have a question. So do you also do like events or anything?
5: Yes,
3: maybe
5: we do.
3: Okay, so yes, with that being said, I got to have you two back then.
5: If that's the case. We would love to.
4: Absolutely.
3: If that's the case, I got to have you two back so we can keep people in the know, because I know you're listening now. You're like, wait. I need a little bit more information. So we're going to make that happen. So is there any other final messages that you want to leave to everyone here that's listening right now to really, really let them know, hey, this is the choice?
4: Well, I'll say first, thank you to you. We do appreciate you giving us the opportunity to get the information out. And just know that Tar Heel Challenge Academy is an excellent resource here in the community, whether it's for someone in your family, someone in your church, someone else in your community. If there's a young person that you see that could be dealing with some challenges, we want to make sure that they know they have access to this program.
5: I want to thank you again for your time. And just give Tar Heel Challenge a chance. Even if you have any questions, just call. I'm here to answer any questions for you. Even if you're just curious, just a little bit, just give me a call.
3: Okay. NC-TCACHALLENG.org. NC-TCACHALLENG.org. org. You know the deal. We're going to keep you in the know as to what's going on. And most of all, I'm going to have them back so we can keep this conversation going. And if there's any other information, you know, you can go to our station website so you can see what we're talking about. Thank you so much for being with me today.
5: Thank you for having us. Thank you.
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3: It's me, DB, and we're finally at July. Whoa, this year is flying by fast, but you know the deal. We always keep you up to date on what's going on. And my friend Lamont Hinson is here from PWC. How are you doing?
6: Doing well, sir. Thanks for having me, as always.
3: All right. So what do we got going on this month?
6: A lot of stuff. It is officially the start of the second half of the year. I want to remind everyone, I don't know when this is going to air, but PwC offices will be closed this upcoming Friday, July the 3rd, due to us celebrating or recognizing the holiday for 4th of July. So since that's falling on a Saturday, they're giving us Friday off.
3: Woo.
6: But if there is an emergency related to your utilities, you can still reach out to our customer service number at 910-483-1382, 483-1382. And they'll be able to dispatch your emergency and get you some help. But if you still need to tend to your account, know that you can reach out to our online account manager. You can use the mobile app if you want to come by. The drive-thru will be closed, but we do have a kiosk that is 24/7 that you can utilize to make a payment or do some other things of that nature. So just wanted to put that information out there. Also, we are partnering or sponsoring the Fayetteville Symphony Orchestra's Independence Day concert that's going to be held at Festival Park on the actual 4th of July. So that's Saturday, 4th of July. Come on out. Gates open at 6 p.m. I think the concert starts at 7. This is an annual event where you'll get an opportunity to hear some live music. There's going to be vendors out there, food trucks, and then they have a fireworks show that happens at the end of the night. So if you're looking for something to get into that's going to be safe and family friendly for the 4th of July, come on out to the Fayetteville Symphony Orchestra's Independent Day concert. And then lastly, one other event that we're partnering with one of our community engagement organizations here in Fayetteville, Cumberland County, is the Fayetteville Cumberland County Arts Council. We have the Public Works Art Exhibition that's going to be running until Sunday, July 5th. It opened on May 29th. This is the largest amateur art show that's taking place. We've already recognized the People's Choice Arts winners. There were 5 different categories, so you get an opportunity to stop by, see their artwork, and some of the other artwork that's in there. So I think 127 pieces. So if you haven't had a chance to go check it out, it is getting ready to wrap up on July 5th. So please make some time to do that.
3: I got
6: to
3: put that on the schedule for sure.
6: Yeah. And lastly, okay, now that we've gotten through the events and some dates, just remember that June 1st is the start of hurricane season here in North Carolina. So in order to get our residents and community prepared, each year we put out a storm preparation guide, and the one for 2026 is now available. You can go to our website, faypwc.com, and get a digital copy. This is something that helps you get prepared for emergencies. If there's an outage, it gives you some information on generator safety, as well as what to do if you come across a down power line, what you should do to have, or it gives you information on our restoration process and putting together a 72-hour emergency kit. 72 hours, that's 3 days. So just in case something should happen where the electric grid goes out or there's a flooding situation even, we recommend that residents are prepared for at least 3 days, or just know that something could happen that it could be even longer than that, but at least have 3 days worth of food, water, batteries, maybe cash on hand, medication, things for yourself and everyone else in your household, as well as your pets. So it is a checklist, something for you to be mindful of just in case an emergency should happen. Hopefully it doesn't, and hopefully it won't last that long, but you want to be prepared just in case.
3: You can't just sit there and say, oh, man, I don't need it now. Because what was it, Matthew, that happened? I remember me and my family were out of power and everything for a week and so, and had to go stay with someone. So be prepared. I have a generator now because of that.
6: Yeah. Like we said, it's just in case.
3: And yeah.
6: We also have a dedicated page on our website, our Storm Central. There's a tab at the top of the website that'll give you some other pertinent information to help you stay prepared should an emergency occur.
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0: Welcome back to The Bigger Picture. We're talking with Lamont Henson with the July update from PwC.
1: And moving along, I want to shout out some of our line workers who were recently recognized in the Nick Ames Rodeo. They competed, and we have four guys that placed in the top three categories. So I want to shout out Blaine, Clayton, Cody, and Dustin. And recognize them. You can check out this information in our latest newsletter, which is also available on our website, faypwc.com. And find out more information about the Nick Ames Rodeo. This is where line workers from all over the state compete in various categories. And what it does is it acknowledges and reflects the dedication that our skilled line workers bring to our community every day in various areas, and they get to do this in a competition setting against some other utilities in the state. So I want to shout out those four guys and all the guys that competed in the Nick Ames Rodeo. This took place the third week in May. I think it was May 19th through the 21st. So shout out to those guys. And also joining me in the studio, we have our summer icon student who has helped us out in the communications and community relations department at PwC. We have icon students that have helped out throughout the organization and various departments. But Miss Elizabeth Chapman has been the one helping us for the past, six, 7 weeks. Her term is about to come to an end. She's been very dedicated, very hardworking. So I wanted to give her the opportunity to come on air, shout out her school, and maybe even talk about some of her experience.
2: Okay, yeah. So I go to Cumberland Polytechnic Early College High School. And I would definitely say this program would be great for someone who doesn't do a lot of things during the summer and wants to give that work experience. Oh, yeah. I also would like to say thank you to the PwC, specifically the CCR department, for allowing me to have this experience, as it has been really fun.
3: Now, my question to you, so what's the future hold? What is the dream when you're going to school, when you eventually go to college?
2: I want to be a doctor, specifically a veterinarian.
3: Okay.
2: And so I'm going to have to get my DMV and having to go to school for about 8 years. But yeah, so I was hoping that this internship could improve my communication skills.
3: That is necessary. Big time, big time. Well, congratulations, and hopefully big things for the future. I feel like I can already see that.
2: Thank you.
1: Also, to the listeners, remember, it's about to start getting really hot. People are going to be running their AC units a lot more. So I would recommend that you adhere to our time of use rates for the summer peak hours. Right now, the time that you want to shift your consumption would be 3 p.m. to 7 p.m. We're going to have these summer peak hours going on until the end of October. Again, you can go to our website, faypwc.com, and get some tips and advice on how you can shift that consumption, as well as see if it really does help you save on your month-to-month bill. I say it does, but of course I'm going to say that. I'm working with the organization. But go on to our website, get some more information, and see what you can do, especially if you never even heard of Time of Use, TOU. This is a great opportunity, a great reminder for you to go and get some more information.
3: Now, Lamont, a lot of people come up to me now outside. They're like, oh, man. Again, they appreciate this information. So I just wanted to tell you in person that people, which I appreciate you for listening right now, but people are listening and they take down this information, and they especially ask me about the river. Can you give me another update as to what's going on with that?
1: Oh, great. So to give some context to what he's just speaking about, the town of Fuquay Varina put in an interbasin transfer request, IBT, asking for Cumberland County to transfer 6 million gallons of water from the Cape Fear River each day into the Neuse River so it can help with their infrastructure and economic development that's taking place in the town of Fuquay Varina. We, of course, don't mind sharing the water, but we're asking for them to supplement whatever is taken out each day for them to replenish it and put it back. That is not in their initial plan. So we have been working to try to get them to alter that plan. We had a petition going. We went to several different meetings in the community to see if something could be altered. And they were allowing comments to be submitted to the North Carolina Department of Environmental Quality all the way until April 1. We still have not heard a decision, which is kind of one of those things where it's maybe no news is good news rather than a decision going ahead and being made and pressing forward. So we're hoping that they're continuing to evaluate what was submitted and think about different ways that they can change up that request. We're keeping our eye open on an update. We were hoping to hear something before the end of June, but we're into July now. We still haven't heard any news, but as soon as we do, I will definitely come back and give you the update, DB.
3: Well, thank you so much, Lamont. Thank you, Elizabeth, for being us today. And of course, FayePWC.com that has all the information between the Hurricane Central and all the stuff to help keep your bill low. And believe me, PWC will do what it takes to help you out as much as they can. Thank y'all so much for being with me today.
1: Thanks for having us.
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3: As we come off the July 4th holiday and head deeper into summer, there's a lot happening in and around Fayetteville that affects how we live, work, and get around. First, Cape Fear Valley Health has announced it's cutting nearly 200 positions, including more than 130 jobs that are currently filled, as the hospital system works to deal with higher costs and tighter reimbursements. That means some of our neighbors are facing job loss and uncertainty, and the whole community is watching to see how it impacts care and services going forward. Downtown construction has started around the Fayetteville Market House. Crews are working on the streets and sidewalks in that area, which means lane closures, detours, and changing traffic patterns that could last into November. So anyone driving through downtown needs to slow down and plan a little extra time. And across North Carolina, a stubborn drought and heat have turned some waterfalls and streams from steady flow down to a trickle or even dry rock, which is stressing plants, fish, and wildlife, and reminding all of us that water is not unlimited during long, hot stretches. I want to thank our guests today, starting with Fayetteville PWC's Lamont Henson for breaking down what's happening with our utilities, the heat, and conservation this summer, and also Laura Hardy and Tamika Mitchell from Tar Heel Challenge Academy for sharing how their program gives teens a fresh start. If you'd like more information about Tar Heel Challenge or think it might be a fit for a teen in your life, you can learn more and start the application at nc-tcachallenge.org. And for bill help, conservation tips, and utility updates from PWC, visit FAYPWC.com. We know it's hot and humid across Fayetteville right now, with July heat on top of ongoing dry conditions, so take it easy if you're outside, drink plenty of water, and check on folks who may be vulnerable in this kind of weather. And again, if you're heading downtown, remember there's construction and lane changes around the Fayetteville Market House. So give yourself a few extra minutes, slow down, and watch for workers and detours through the fall. And also, enjoy this holiday week after this holiday weekend and the rest of the summer. Be smart with fireworks in North Carolina. Stick to what's legal. Keep everything and anything you use away from dry grass and buildings, and have a bucket of water or a hose nearby. And when you can, let the professionals handle the big shows, especially while we're this dry. Make sure you join us again, same time, same station, next week for another episode of The Bigger Picture, a community affairs program brought to you by Beasley Media Group and this station. Thank you for listening.
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1: Donald Lawrence and Company, coming to you with another lesson. Your righteous mind. 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
11: 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So follow the speed limit, enjoy the drive, maybe bring some snacks for the kids, and know that along the way, you're getting quality time with your family.
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Big B and that B stand for bands. 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
1: 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Somebody tell them people Mr. Hem is here.
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0: put me in a place on the map, cause I'm him. Never chase bread, chase the vision. 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Ballin' hard on another hemisphere. Somebody tell them people Mr. Hem is here.
1: Whoa, whoa, whoa, whoa, whoa, whoa.
0: Mr. Hem is here.
1: Whoa, whoa, whoa, whoa, whoa, whoa.
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18: 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So check your registration status and make a plan to vote. Because when they take our seats, they take our future, unless we show up and stop them. 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

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We're number one, baby. 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They want something new. Foxy 99. 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The Big Stick.

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0: 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Give it to them. 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The Big Stick.
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1: I heard what you said through the grapevine. Funny thing about your problems, they ain't mine. 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

the dark skin, country old, gathered out the mud, 6-1-0, thug old. 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Buy me whatever I want, oh, hit her. 3-pointers on the chain, fresh new J's.

He be in heels, we can go bottle for bottle in this junk. 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He Mr. Get It Done, I'm Mrs. One of One. Fall in love every time we link. He got me sprung.com. 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